crimes and suicides and murders. That's the norm around here, of course. We'd rather be screaming defiance or open our arms and welcome our enemies waiting. If we're especially lucky, we may, in our dotage, imagine that we know the day of our own demise. Maybe given a final chance to settle our accounts before we shuffle off this mortal coil. Such a chance is rare and difficult to achieve. But when the end of the day is near, and you know that tomorrow will not come, will you have the grace to rest in peace? Things die, but life goes on. Some are reborn, some remade, some replaced, some are missed, some prayed for, some cursed, some remain as they always were, alone.

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1: Welcome to Dreamscape Radio. My name is Ron Boats and finally a new Dreamscape Radio. And we start off with the new album of Patrick Cosmos. The album is called The Concert. And we are going to listen to the track, The Return of the Star Dancer.

One very great album by Patrick Cosmos. First released on a cassette in 1986. And now we've remastered it and we put it out on a CD. But it still sounds fantastic. And the man was a giant in his time of electronic music. Great, great example for me. This is the new Robert Schroeder. It's called Relaxizer. And we're going to listen to the track that is called Hidden Signs.

Gorbert Schroeder, and the album is called Relaxizer. Now we come to the new Gert Emmons, also released this year, also by Groove. The title of the album is called On the Edge of Nowhere, Part Number 1. And we're going to listen to Shrouded in Dense Fog. A typical Gert Emmons album. Everybody waits and anticipates on a new release from him. And this is On the Edge of Nowhere, Part 2.

wonderful new release by Gert Emmons on the Edge of Nowhere Part 2. Next up we go to Lambert, and he made a new album which is called Bon Courage. And this is really, really different form of Lambert. He goes back into his early stages of his music. We're going to listen to a wonderful track that is called Fantasy Plays.

wonderful, like I said, a little bit more reflecting album by Lambert Rienlage. The album is called Bon Courage. Now we come to the brand new album of Moon Satellites, and that is called Beyond the Forgotten Worlds. And this is a stunning release. I love his music, and I'm so glad that we could put this out on Groove and that he played during E-Day 2026. Moon Satellites.

The track is over 15 minutes long, so we're not going to play it in this entirely because we want to present two more CDs to you. But I can tell you, and I can assure you, that this is an album. If you like Berlin School and you like the mix of Berlin School and Jar, that's an album that you should really check out. It's the new Moon Satellite, and the title of the album is, like I said, Beyond the Forgotten Worlds. Next up is Lisa Belladonna. She did a stunning performance, absolute first-class Champions League performance during E-Day 2026. That was a mesmerizing, absolutely mesmerizing performance that she gave there. And I got to meet her for the very first time. She stayed at my house for 4 days, and she is one of the loveliest people that I ever come to know. We're going to listen to her very first release on Groove, Mysteries of Time and Space. And this is gives you a hint of the powerful sequencing stuff that she can do and melodic stuff that she can do on stage. Ladies and gentlemen, Lisa Belladonna, and the album is called Mystery of Time and Space.

the brute analog power of Moog synthesizers, and then in the capable hands of Lisa Belladonna, makes this album really, really cool. It's got some really quiet parts in it, but man, if she really goes and hit those keys, you take care of your stereo. The last track we're going to listen to is from the brand new album of Brainwork, Uezahar, and the album is called Hypnos. Really cool album, three very long tracks, 22 minutes, 20 minutes and 12 minutes. We're going to listen to Meditation from that album, which is 22 minutes long, and we're going to play a nice long excerpt of about 12 minutes. That means Dreamscape is too long, it's more than an hour. But I'm sure you're glad that we are back, and I'm sure that you will enjoy the show. Next week we'll have a new Dreamscape. From now on I will try to make each week a new one. My name is Ron Boats, and wish you all a good week, and take care.

and welcome. Thanks for taking time to listen in to Sunday with me, Stefan. It's time to enjoy some sequencing tonight, visiting the grown-ups of Berlin School. Yay! First on our amazing list for this edition is Grandmaster Erik Vello from Norway. Only recently his brand new EP Pendrone got released via Project Records, a four-track treat, and of course you are listening to its title track.

wonderful flow here with Eric Vello and his Pendrone. Hop over to Project Records Bandcamp shop after the show to fetch yourself a Name Your Price copy. Second guest for tonight is Program, or PRGM, aka Pierre Giuseppe Mariconda from Italy. Sorry. Despite having quite a large back catalog, he is a new name to the show. He is part of a compilation released a few days ago via the Bonaccia label, also from Italy. Raccolta is the name of the album, and Program's track is All Those Moments Learned to Float.

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This is a Name Your Price release for now, so check out their Bandcamp pages. World-renowned synthmaster Steve Roach is next on our fabulous playlist for tonight. Just last week, his album La Rosa, Life in Tucson got published via his Time Room. It contains 9 fresh tracks of his plus 2 gapless mixes to be relished. From disc 2, you are now listening to Bliss Currents.

swirling experience to enjoy. Music by Steve Roach, taken from La Rosa Live in Tucson. Yet another Name Your Price offering, which you can fetch on Steve's Bandcamp pages. We contrast this moment by a reminder to a wonderful album by Uwe Rechtse, which I introduced a few shows before and which deserves more pop play for sure. The title of the album is The Architecture of Dreams, with its 9 well-schooled tracks. For tonight, I picked Through Analog Skies as second teaser for this release.

still flying too? Heavenly Sounds by Uwe Rechtzeit will be found on The Architecture of Dreams. This one you will find over in Melodic Records online shop in diverse digital formats. Over to another German artist, or rather a duo, as we have music by Martha Rabbit. The two musicians from the North just today released their new album Cosmotron. The six-track album takes quite a modern take on the golden age electronic music, as you will surely hear with that teaser I picked named Somber Probe.

Great sounds with hints to the past from Cosmotron by Martha Rabbit. You can fetch a copy via several online stores like JPC, Q, or Spheric. Let's move over to London, home to one of our most regular guests, Ivan Black. About a week ago, his newest installment of the Black series got released. Number 8. It again contains a collection of tracks from his younger self, rediscovered for release. From the 10 tracks on number 8, here we get The Future Is Cancelled.

Some head bobber here, given to us by Ivan Black with his Black 8. You can find this album for small money over at Ivan's Bandcamp pages. We stay in London for another musical act, who is Dusk Music with a recent release. As his previous label Singhead is no more, here you get some of his tracks from back then. So he put out the album Quirky Human with 9 of his tracks. And the one I have for you tonight is titled Stray Photons.

is Drift Narbs with Dusk Music, available on Quirky Human. You can easily get hold of a digital copy by visiting his Bandcamp shop. Now, there we are, close to the finish line for this edition of Sunday. One final track to play, which is quite a number with over 50 minutes. The artist featured as Closer is Cells Interlinked with his brand new album Cold Spring Notes. It got released via Cyclic Dreams in May and definitely deserves to be heard. From the seven tracks, here comes I'm SQ Stream. Okay, folks, that's all the sequences I could fit into tonight's 60 minutes grooving time. I hope you enjoyed your stay and will be back soon for more and completely different treats. Until then, stay us, be safe, take care, and always listen to fine ambient and electronic music like you will get with our closing track, which is I'm SQ Stream by Cells Interlinked. Good night, one and all.

Passengers who have booked a Pleiades sightseeing flight, please follow the illuminated arrows on the floor. Flight number 457, please go to deck 23.

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ladies and gentlemen, coming at you loud, live, and direct from the darkest depths of your imagination. Welcome to tonight's entertainment.

another could do this thing for me. His eyes are flooded, God, he can't even see. I've hunted this time.

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On the air.

0: There's an interesting work of fiction on page 24. Mysteriously, our names have been omitted. They're burying this thing, Scully. They're just gonna dig a new hole and cover it up.
1: I told OPR everything I know. What I experienced, the virus, how it spread by the bees from pollen and transgenic crops.
0: Wasting your time, Scully. They'll never believe you. Not unless your story can be programmed, categorized, or easily referenced.
1: Well, then we'll go over their heads.
2: No.
1: I'll be a doctor, but my work is here with you now. The virus that I was exposed to, whatever it is, it has a cure. You held it in your hand. How many other lives can we save?

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Welcome to Electronic Fusion episode number 31. Thank you for tuning in to Westar Radio once again. Electronic Fusion will also be broadcasted twice a week by the radio station Electronic Music from Venezuela. 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

0: That were the first two tracks of this week's episode of Electronic Fusion. The first track I have just played was a track of the Dutch musician Ron Boots. It was his track Gravity Pool from his album Tainted Bear Skin, released in 1998. The track after Ron Boots was a track of Astropilot. It was the track Between, and this track can be found on the album Solar Walk, released in 2010.
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0: and now two tracks of a musical project called Symphony of Science. The Symphony of Science is a music project created by Washington-based electronic musician John D. Boswell. This project seeks to spread scientific knowledge and philosophy through musical remixes. Boswell uses pitch-corrected audio and video samples from television programs featuring popular scientists and educators. The audio and video clips are mixed into digital mashups and scored with Boswell's original compositions. Two of Boswell's music videos, A Glorious Dawn and We Are All Connected, feature appearances from Carl Sagan, Richard Feynman, Neil deGrasse Tyson, Bill Nye, and Stephen Hawking. The audio and video is sampled from popular science television shows, including Cosmos, The Universe, The Eyes of Nye, The Elegant Universe, and Stephen Hawking's Universe. The two tracks I will play now for you are A Glorious Dawn, the Cosmos Remixed, and We Are All Connected. Both tracks can be found on the album Symphony of Science of Color Pulse, released in 2009.
1: I'm not very good at singing songs, but here's a try.

0: to make an apple pie from scratch. You must first invent the universe. Space is filled with a network of wormholes. You might emerge somewhere else in space, somewhere else in time.
1: The sky calls to us. If we do not destroy ourselves, we will one day venture to the stars. A still more glorious dawn awaits, not a sunrise, but a galaxy rose. A morning filled with 400 billion suns. The rising of the Milky Way. The cosmos is full beyond measure. Elegant truths of exquisite interrelationships of the awesome machinery of nature.
0: I believe our future depends powerfully on how well we understand this cosmos, in which we float like a mote of dust in the morning sky.
2: But the brain does much more than just recollect. It intercompares, synthesizes, analyzes, it generates abstractions.
1: The simplest thought, like the concept of the number one, has an elaborate logical underpinning. The brain has its own language for testing the structure and consistency of the world. A still more glorious dawn awaits, not a sunrise, but a galaxy rose. A morning filled with 400 billion suns. The rising of the Milky Way. The sky calls to us. If we do not destroy ourselves, we will one day venture to the stars.

0: was there a limit? From the Big Bang to black holes, from dark matter to a possible Big Crunch, our image of the universe today is full of strange-sounding ideas.
1: How lucky we are to live in this time, the first moment in human history when we are, in fact, visiting other worlds.
2: A still more glorious dawn awaits, not a sunrise, but a galaxy rise. A morning filled with 400 billion suns, a rising of the Milky Way.
3: A still more glorious dawn awaits, not a sunrise, but a galaxy rise. A morning filled with 400 billion suns, a rising of the Milky Way.
4: Surface of the Earth is the shore of the cosmic ocean. Recently, we've waded a little way up, and the water seems inviting.

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1: I think nature's imagination is so much greater than man's. 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
2: We live in an in-between universe where things change all right, but according to patterns, rules, or as we call them, laws of nature.
3: I'm this dot standing on a planet. 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
1: Across the sea of space, the stars are other suns. We have traveled this way before, and there is much to be learned.
2: We're all connected to each other biologically, to the Earth chemically, to the rest of the universe atomically.
1: Find it elevating and exhilarating to discover that we live in a universe which permits the evolution of molecular machines as intricate and subtle as we are.

0: black people in the street and say, have you heard this?
1: The beauty of a living thing is not the atoms that go into it, but the way those atoms are put together.

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But you gotta stop and think about it, about the complexity to really get the pleasure. It's all really there.

0: 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The cosmos is also within us. We're made of spark stuff. We are a way of the cosmos to know itself.
1: Across the sea of space, the stars are other suns. We have traveled this way before, and there is much to be learned.

That were two beautiful tracks, of which the first one was a track of Alpha Wave Movement. It was their track Singularities from their album Myriad Stars, released in 2011. The last track I've just played was a track of Carbon-Based Life Forms. It was a track of their album Hydroponic Garden, and the track's title is Hydroponic Garden. This album was released in 2003. And now, the music of Neither again. Neither was in Electronic Fusion before, in episode number 20. He has sent me two more of his tracks, and I will play them now. These two tracks are part of his album The Dance's Hour from 2006. The first track that I will play is the track You Fall, and it's the opener of the album and tries to combine classic elements of electronic music with a playful, more experimental approach. The second track is One More Revolution, and this is a more classical electronic track, but more in a modern style. Neither is making electronic music for 26 years now, and his music is electronic music in a traditional way, but in the last years also in a song-oriented way, and sometimes with voice. Neither released 3 CDs in the past 15 years. Still Waters as an instrumental classical electronic album, See You as an electronic art pop album with female voice, and The Dance's Hour as a progressive electronic album. Neither is located in Mainz, a town in the southwest of Germany.

once there was a girl that picked a red half-open flower. She put it into her hair, laid down on the grass, and held her hands out.

That was the beautiful music of Neither. I have played the tracks You Fall and One More Revolution. Thank you, Neither, for sending me your tracks again.

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1: 3 awesome tracks I have just played, of which the first one was a track of the German band Wellenfeld. It was a track from their album Trip to Illusion, and the track's title is Ocean Air. Trip to Illusion was released in 2006. After Wellenfeld, I have played a track of the German Bernd Kistenmacher. It was his track Overture from his album Beyond the Deep, released in 2010. The last track you've just heard was a track of Andy Pickford. It was his track 4QNRX from his album Remasters Set Number 3, released in 2011.
2: 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And now, back to

two great tracks in a row I have just played, of which the first track was a track of Vir Yunis. It was his track Pale Blue Dot from his album Pearl's World, released in 2007. The track after Vir Yunis was a track of Between Interval. It was the track Open Frequency from the album Radio Silence, released in 2004. And now we have come to an end of this episode of Electronic Fusion, and I will play my last track in a moment. It will be a track of Kyoto, the track Tears of a Rain, from the album Forest Trip, released in 2009. But first, my weekly announcements. Shortly after this episode of Electronic Fusion, you will find the playlist on my website. 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Take care and goodbye.

Even though the moon appears bright in the night sky, it's actually a very dark object in absolute terms, almost as dark as worn asphalt.

I wonder if she's looking at the moon at the same moment. Drawn by the light that binds us,

and welcome. Thanks for taking time to listen in to Sunday with me, Stefan. It's time to enjoy some sequencing tonight, visiting the grown-ups of Berlin School. Yay! First on our amazing list for this edition is Grandmaster Erik Vello from Norway. Only recently his brand new EP Pendrone got released via Project Records, a four-track treat, and of course you are listening to its title track.

wonderful flow here with Eric Vello and his Pendrone. Hop over to Project Records Bandcamp shop after the show to fetch yourself a Name Your Price copy. Second guest for tonight is Program, or PRGM, aka Pierre Giuseppe Mariconda from Italy. Sorry. Despite having quite a large back catalog, he is a new name to the show. He's part of a compilation released a few days ago via the Bonaccia label, also from Italy. Raccolta is the name of the album, and Program's track is All Those Moments Learned to Float.

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This is a Name Your Price release for now, so check out their Bandcamp pages. World-renowned synthmaster Steve Roach is next on our fabulous playlist for tonight. Just last week, his album La Rosa, Life in Tucson got published via his Time Room. It contains 9 fresh tracks of his plus 2 gapless mixes to be relished. From disc 2, you are now listening to Bliss Currents.

second pages. We contrast this moment by a reminder to a wonderful album by Uwe Rechtsi, which I introduced a few shows before and which deserves more pop play for sure. The title of the album is The Architecture of Dreams with its 9 well-schooled tracks. For tonight, I picked Through Analog Skies as second teaser for this release.

you're still flying too? Heavenly Sounds by Uwe Rechtse to be found on The Architecture of Dreams. This one you will find over in Melodic Records online shop in diverse digital formats. Over to another German artist, or rather a duo, as we have music by Martha Rabbit. The two musicians from the North just today released their new album Cosmotron. The six-track album takes quite a modern take on the golden age electronic music, as you will surely hear with the teaser I picked named Somber Probe.

Great sounds with hints to the past from Cosmotron by Martha Rabbit. You can fetch a copy via several online stores like JPC, Q or Spheric. Let's move over to London, home to one of our most regular guests, Ivan Black. About a week ago, his newest installment of the Black series got released, number 8. It again contains a collection of tracks from his younger self, rediscovered for release. From the 10 tracks on number 8, here we get The Future Is Cancelled.

Some head bobber here, given to us by Ivan Black with his Black 8. You can find this album for small money over at Ivan's Bandcamp pages. We stay in London for another musical act, who is Dusk Music with a recent release. As his previous label Singhead is no more, here you get some of his tracks from back then. So he put out the album Quirky Human with 9 of his tracks. And the one I have for you tonight is titled Stray Photons.

is Drift and Arabs with Dusk Music, available on Quirky Human. You can easily get hold of a digital copy by visiting his Bandcamp shop. Now, there we are, close to the finish line for this edition of Sunday. One final track to play, which is quite a number with over 50 minutes. The artist featured as Closer is Cells Interlinked with his brand new album Cold Spring Notes. It got released via Cyclic Dreams in May and definitely deserves to be heard. From the seven tracks, here comes I'm SQ Stream. Okay, folks, that's all the sequences I could fit into tonight's 60 minutes grooving time. I hope you enjoyed your stay and will be back soon for more and completely different treats. Until then, stay us, be safe, take care, and always listen to fine ambient and electronic music like you will get with our closing track, which is I'm SQ Stream by Cells Interlinked. Good night, one and all.

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In 2026, Galactic Travels celebrates 29 years on the air, as WDIY celebrates 31. Good morning. My name is Bill Fox, and I bring you hour-long soundscapes of electronic, ambient, and space music. 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

I'd like to first do a quick shout out to Pam Baker and Jim Ottaway to thank them for sharing the announcement of this program on Facebook, spreading the word of independent music and freeform radio. Much appreciated, and thank you very much. You heard first from Alias Zone, a lengthy track by Chris Meyer, the inventor of VS Synthesizer. You heard The Barefoot Trail from Paradise Lost. Fields We Found, aka Alex Gold, the label head behind Quiet Details, followed that with Thought 4, brand new music from Thoughts Persist on Quiet Details. That was followed by more new music by Ice Planet 9000, Zug von Rock. I believe he did the music. Imperial Mesh was the track you heard. That comes from How to Bottle a Star, released on Black Pill Red Pill Records. Jim Ottaway followed that from Cosmic Odyssey, a self-released title. You heard Peaks of Eternal Light. In the background, you are hearing tonight's featured CD at midnight, Pollard Daniel Booth on PDB Records. In the background, you are hearing Envelopes. That's Brendan Pollard, Michael Daniel, and Phil Booth.

Brendan Pollard. Michael Daniel and Phil Booth are an electronic music trio very much in the tradition of 1970s Berlin school music. Please stay tuned for nearly 1 o'clock when I will announce next week's featured CD at midnight. 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

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In 2026, Galactic Travels celebrates 29 years on the air as WDIY celebrates 31. Tonight's featured CD at midnight was Pollard Daniel Booth on PDB Records by Brendan Pollard, Michael Daniel, and Phil Booth. The tracks you heard, all three of them, are Envelopes, Ladders, and in the background, Skaters. I hope you enjoyed the program and will tune in again next week, when the featured CD at midnight will be 9, that's the Roman numeral IX, on PDB Records. You'll also hear new music from Jamie Rose Hennigan on Alien Tribes Music, and also by Adnu and Umlau on Audiobulk Records. 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